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OKC's Rock Station Q 94.7. Chad Tyson, thanks for hanging tonight. So if you're looking to get some extra cash in your pocket this fall, you got it on the right radio station. Monday next week, the money returns. I'm just not sure what we're calling it yet, but all you need to know is that we got 9 chances lined up every weekday to win $1,000. 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

OKC's Rock Station Q, 94.7. Chad Tyson. So Robert Pattinson stars in that new primetime movie that came out in theaters this past weekend about Chris Hansen and To Catch a Predator from back in the day. Remember that series? Chris Hansen has weighed in on this movie. His thoughts coming up next tonight.

Q94.7, I'm Chad Tyson. Mondays don't have to suck. I mean, if you don't have us on, they probably will. But commercial-free Monday means nothing but your favorite rock songs all day right here every Monday on Q94.7.

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Q94.7. Chad Tyson and some 7 Mary 3 back there. Cumbersome. And yes, that band name, 7 Mary 3, inspired from the TV series Chips back in the day. It was a CB handle there. Thanks for hanging.

0: Fox 25, Oklahoma's major push to improve reading scores among third graders. But with millions of dollars spent and hundreds of teachers trained, why some educators believe the new plans may not be enough. Tonight at 9 on Fox 25.
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Chad Tyson. So Instagram has Instagram Plus now, which is a new premium feature. 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

0: Q94.7, OKC's Rock Station. Chad Tyson, Aerosmith rocking, thanks tonight. Also did some Queen back there. As I mentioned, Brian May got a new gin out. He's teamed up with Portobello Road Distillery over in London to make this red special gin at their Notting Hill Ginstitute. Ginstitute, I like that. That's where you get to learn everything you can about gin. This is named after his red special guitar, obviously, which he built with his dad back in the day. It's not a licensing deal, but it's a collaboration where he worked with the Ginstitute team to basically develop a recipe inspired by some of his favorite botanicals, including aromatic sage and vibrant Gallimansi orange, which he grew at his home greenhouse. So yeah, it's a collab on this gin. But it's in London. It launches October 9th, but I'm guessing it won't be here in the States, so we'll see.
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1: 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I'm Chad Tyson. 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

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Jan Tyson, Def Leppard is. We're back to the Shut Up Rock tonight here on the air and everywhere on iHeartRadio, where you have us in the preset row, right? If not, knock it out tonight. Keep the tunes rocking right now. Loser from Beck. Thanks for hanging.

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Q94.7, OKC's Rock Station. Chad Tyson, Black Crowes rocking things tonight as we roll through the long set of Shut Up Rock. Keep it shut up right now. Do some Zeppelin. Van Halen coming up next after Jamaica.

OKC's Rock Station Q 94.7. Chad Tyson, thanks for hanging out. Rocket Day tonight. Volkswagen recall out right now. Pretty hefty one. Almost 3 million cars on the list here. Details on that next. And some Toto right now. It's Africa.

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Q94.7, Stacy hanging with you. And if you are driving around and think, yeah, I need gas, I'll just get it in the morning. 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Love yourself better. 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

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Fellas, we're falling.

OKC's Rock Station, Q94.7. Thanks for hanging out. So Soundgarden, their final album, expected to be released in 2027. They say there's 8 songs on there. Of course, the late guitarist and vocalist, Chris Cornell, on these recordings. It's being mixed right now.

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OKC's Rock Station, Q94.7. Thanks for hanging out. It's Stacy with you here on Rocktober. October 1st through the 31st, the radio DJ just gets really annoying and she says Rocktober all the time. As John Bon Jovi once said, whoa.

0: 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On the iHeartRadio app, continue to sign up each and every day for this big Metallica flyaway. This is insane. We can send you to Vancouver for opening night. 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The next leg starts up in May. And you'd be in the snake pit. It's such a cool spot. 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

OKC's Rock Station, Q94.7. Thank you for hanging out. It's Stacy with you on October 1st. It is Rocktober. Does anything really change around here? No, not so, no, no.

Q94.7, the day Billy Joe Armstrong hates. I'm not even going to play Wake Me Up When September Ends. We're just going to do Boulevard Broken Dreams.

OKC's Rock Station, Q94.7. Thanks for hanging out. It's Stacy with you. I don't know a whole lot of country music, but I do know that Carrie Underwood is the one that slashes tires. Yep. She is reportedly working on a rock project of her own with the guidance of Axl Rose.

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0: It's Stacey with you. And MTV Video Music Awards, you realize that still exists, right? 2026, that's a wrap. But Nirvana received the Video Vanguard Award, where Dave Grohl, Chris Novoselic, and Pat Smear all accepted the award on stage.

Q94.7. Thanks for hanging out. It's Stacy with you here on the first day of Rocktober. It is October 1st. We just like saying Rocktober. Really nothing changes.

OKC's Rock Station, Q94.7. Thanks for hanging out. It's Stacy with you. And life's most pressing question: why is there an extra life in every leg of a spider?

OKC's Rock Station, Q94.7. Going on now, Everclear's tour, the Lucky 7 tour, where they were taking the feedback from all the fans of incorporating 7 obscure requests from the fans into their set list.

Q94.7. It's Rocktober, October 1st. Here we are. Is it more annoying or less annoying than September that I've been doing all last month?

0: Q94.7. Stacy hanging with you. If you need any Halloween costume ideas, I got you. All right. You like Alice in Chains? You could be a man in the box. Literally just put a box around you. Biggest Amazon box you can find. Boom, you're a man in the box. You could also be a bullet with butterfly wings. Wrap yourself in foil, somehow make a cylinder around your torso. Wear your kindergartner's fairy wings, and you are a bullet with butterfly wings. You could be an iTunes dancer. Dress in a stretchy all-black one-piece suit and wear some white earbuds, the wired ones. Come on now, I'm talking the old iTunes commercials. And just freak out and dance whenever you hear Jets, Are You Gonna Be My Girl?
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0: 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Thanks for hanging out. Killer prize up for grabs. It's Stacey with you. You have a chance to be at the opening night of Metallica's M72 World Tour. What leg are we on with this? I don't know, but more dates. So like May through June of next year. And you and a friend can actually fly to Vancouver for this opening night where you'd be in the snake pit. Such a cool vantage point. You'd win like a Metallica vinyl catalog too, turntable, signed set list. No shortage of blessings from the boys of Metallica. 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
0: 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Thanks for hanging out. It's Stacey with you, and one of my favorite series of all time. It was just one lonely season. Freaks and Geeks. It was perfect. If you want to pull that up, even buy it if you have to on Amazon, get the DVDs. The theme song, Bad Reputation.

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Sounds on 66 is happening all weekend around Edmond and Arcadia. 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Saturday alone has bands running from the morning and into the night for Sounds on 66.

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1: How would you like to go see Metallica? Oh, you can. Well, you got to win, but you up your chances of going if you enter the contest. 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A new study came out that says that you need to stop drinking caffeine 9 hours before bed.
2: Nine? Wow. You think?
1: Nine.
2: You think? Yeah. Caffeine kind of stick around for a little while.
3: Well, that's like saying don't drink it then.
1: I mean, I'm not a before bed guy like my parents were. They would make a full pot of coffee right before, you know, after dinner and drink that. But I would have one at lunch maybe.
2: Yeah, you know,
1: or when I pick my kids up, I might go get a coffee if I'm having a hard day or if there's a parent-teacher conference or something I need to keep going. 9 hours.
2: Yeah. Does coffee affect you guys like they say it does? Like, it doesn't affect me like that. I don't get wired off of just like a regular cup of coffee.
3: No.
2: Now, if I'm drinking like an espresso or something like that, definitely, let's go.
1: Those Celsius, I've made the mistake of having one of those like at dinner thinking I was fine, and it's just like...
2: A Celsius, is that an energy drink?
1: It's got caffeine
3: kind
1: in
3: of,
1: it.
3: Kind of, yeah.
2: Okay.
3: Yeah.
2: I thought it was like a cheap seltzer beer.
1: Celsius? No, it's Celsius, right?
3: Yeah, Celsius.
2: Okay,
3: yeah.
2: I don't know. I don't mess with it.
1: I don't know. I think that's what it's called, but people love them, but I made them. I was like, these are yummy.
3: Yeah.
1: And then I had one. I was like, what's going on? Why can't I sleep? It's 8 o'clock.

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1: Woman caught with cocaine in her rear end at jail gets probation. A Florida woman who claims someone secretly put cocaine inside her butt has reached a plea deal after being caught trying to bring the drug into jail. 30-year-old Reagan Cox was arrested back in June after police spotted her car weaving across a highway. During a jail search, officers found a bag containing 3.8 grams of cocaine hidden in her rectum. She denied owning the drugs and blamed an unidentified sexual partner.
2: It wasn't me, it was Steve.
1: Right.
2: Yeah, that's his name.
1: She later pleaded no contest to bringing contraband into jail and obstruction. A drug possession charge was dropped, and she received 18 months of probation and a fine of around $700.
0: I mean, if you don't want to go to jail, I guess that's the way to do it.
1: Yeah.
0: This just in. Hold on. They're telling me in my ear. Addicts lie.
1: Yeah.
2: Yeah.
1: Right.
2: Yeah, the thing is when you go to jail, they do this little thing called the old squat and cough.
1: Yeah.
2: And that is specifically designed to push things out of places they're not supposed to be.
1: How'd that get in there? I didn't put that there.
2: What? That's not where I parked my car.
1: Must have been Steve.
2: Right.
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0: Q94.7, Oklahoma's classic rock. Ann Wilson is a rising star in the contemporary Christian music scene, known for her heartfelt lyrics and powerful vocals. And since the release of her debut single, she's captivated audiences with her authentic storytelling and spiritual depth, earning her a devoted fan base and critical acclaim. Her music seamlessly blends elements of pop and worship, making her a unique voice in the genre. And she is going to be live at the Criterion this weekend on Sunday, actually.
1: Appropriate.
0: Yeah, absolutely.
2: Wednesday, right?
0: Doors open at 6 o'clock and tickets start at $27 at the Criterion. 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
1: Good morning, Corbin. So you guys know what Brock's Candy is,
2: sure.
1: Right?
2: Oh, yeah.
1: They recently dropped a new fragrance.
0: Fragrance?
1: Like a perfume slash cologne, whatever. Okay. Something for you to smell better than your stinking ass.
2: Hmm.
1: Candy corn.
2: No.
0: People love it.
1: Get that?
0: People like candy corn.
2: Not me.
0: It's been around all this time. It's not, we're not talking about circus peanuts. I understand people's like, on circus peanuts, but candy corn's been around forever. People love it.
1: Yeah, that's because it's the same batch they made in 1943.
2: Yeah, right?
0: It's not that bad.
2: Honestly, the only part of candy corn is the little white tips.
1: Yeah, you like just the tip.
2: Yeah, right.
1: The
2: I
1: white
2: don't know.
0: Problem with the white tips, huh?
1: Well, the chocolate ones are too big. Regardless, the question here is, if you are going to wear a fragrance after a candy scent, what would that be? What would your candy scented fragrance be?
0: Remember gum dingers?
1: Nope.
0: They were the giant Brock's jawbreakers.
1: Okay.
0: And they had bubble gum in the middle.
1: Okay. Mm.
0: Gum dingers. They were awesome.
2: Okay.
1: Lindsay?
2: Cotton candy.
1: Do they that have exists. Cotton candy candy?
0: Cotton. Well, cotton, it's in the name, man.
2: Yeah, it's in the name.
1: I don't think that counts.
0: It's sugar.
2: Why?
1: I know it's sugar. I get it. I know what it is.
2: Delicious.
1: I know what it is, but we're talking like hard candy and stuff like that.
0: No, you're talking about hard candy.
2: Well, this is Brock's. Leave the lid off of it.
1: Yeah, right. Watch it just disintegrate.
0: Is cotton candy... Candy.
1: Google it up real quick and see what the AI, SI has to say about it.
0: Yes, cotton candy is a type of candy.
1: Okay.
0: It's a spun sugar confection.
1: Okay. It makes perfectly good nonsense to me.
0: It's 100% sugar. It's 100% candy.
1: Getting lit. I think if I was to choose one, it'd probably be like those caramel chews, maybe.
0: Okay,
1: caramel isn't such a bad scent.
0: Mm-mm.
1: Or those peanut butter candies. Not like those black and orange ones that nobody eats. You know what I'm talking about?
0: Yeah.
1: It's just a plain orange wrapper. Which they're good, don't get me wrong, but...
2: I don't really think any candy is a bad scent. Maybe licorice.
1: No.
0: Black licorice is not an awesome smell.
2: Right.
1: No, it's fine. Reminds me of Jägermeister.
0: Yeah, because every stripper wears black licorice.
2: Right.

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1: It's time for Big Man Morning Show's top list. Random topics, randomly drawn, with random results. Now here's Corbin, Kippy, and Lindsay with this week's top list.
0: This week's top list are the top five things you won't do but should now that the weather is cooling. What do you got, Lindsay?
2: Number five, clean the gutters. Now that the leaves are going to start falling even more. They already have, really, because they've been dried out. The gutters are full, I'm sure. We're going to get there. And they need to be cleaned. I personally will not be doing that.
0: What do you typically do?
2: If it gets done, that is a husband and son job.
0: Okay.
2: Mm-hmm. Number four, store summer things. Garden hose, patio furniture. Get it out of the yard. Get it off the patio, upstairs, in the attic, or in the garage. Yeah, it should be done. I won't be doing that, I'm sure.
0: Did you do it last year?
2: I did have one of the kids bring in the garden hose. That did get put away. Patio furniture got left out. Yeah, cushions got brought in. But patio furniture stayed out.
0: You and I have very different lists.
2: Number three, go to a pumpkin patch. I don't know when the last time was I went to the pumpkin patch.
3: Why not go? They're fun. Get you some cider, maybe kiss a camel or something, or a llama, whatever animal they have there for the riding.
2: You know, it used to be fun. It used to be a great time. Get a picture of the kids and the pumpkins and all that. But anymore, it's so damn expensive. Mm. And if they're not begging to go, then no, I'll go pick up some pumpkins from Walmart for like $3 or $4 a pumpkin and be done. Easy peasy.
0: I was looking because I wanted to see how much.
2: Yeah.
0: It costs $17.
3: Oh, damn.
2: Per person.
0: Yeah. Or the ultimate pass of $30.
2: Yeah.
0: To buy pumpkins.
2: Uh-huh.
3: Well, you're doing more than just buying pumpkins.
2: You're making memories.
3: Yeah.
0: 40 fun-filled attractions for all ages.
2: That you have to buy tickets for those things, too.
0: Separate things.
2: Yeah. Number two, decorate for Halloween outside. I won't be doing that.
0: Yeah, we always have this thing in our house. We're like, when are we decorating for Halloween? And I always say, not today.
2: Mm-hmm. Mm-hmm.
0: And they go, why not? I'm like, well, because I don't know what we means.
2: It's you. Right.
0: I don't know who's getting up in the attic. Me.
3: Right.
0: I don't know who's getting on a ladder. Me. I don't know who's putting stuff together. Me.
3: I typically don't decorate for Halloween, but part of me wants to now because I got like inflatables that I put out for Christmas and stuff, right? And I thought, that'd be fun to get a few of those for Halloween for just cause. I won't go all out and make my yard look like a cemetery or anything, but you know, a few things would be fun.
2: Some of my neighbors go all out and it looks so good.
0: Yeah.
2: Like, I can't keep up. Like, you guys win. Like, it's awesome. I would rather admire your yards. Now, we used to go every year to the different Halloween stores and we would take turns. Okay, this year it's your turn to buy, to pick out a new decoration. And so we would add a new decoration every year to our exhibit. And the prices just get so much higher every year.
3: Well, that happens with everything.
2: I know.
0: But have you seen the price of bread?
2: But these decorations, they're flimsy and they break. And it's, all right, what are we doing? We're just wasting our money buying these.
0: Okay, so that was what, four?
2: That was number two. Now, number one, bring in my plants.
0: We have very different lists.
2: If it freezes. Yeah. I this is why my plants die, because I don't cover them if it freezes and I don't bring them into the house.
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2: Good morning, Corbin. So you guys know what Brock's Candy is,
3: sure.
2: Right?
3: Oh, yeah.
2: They recently dropped a new fragrance.
1: Fragrance?
2: Like a perfume slash cologne, whatever. Okay. Something for you to smell better than your stinking ass.
3: Hmm.
2: Candy corn.
3: Oh.
1: People love it.
2: Get that?
1: People like candy corn.
3: Not me.
1: It's been around all this time. It's not. We're not talking about circus peanuts. I understand people's like, on circus peanuts. But candy corn's been around forever. People love it.
2: Yeah, that's because it's the same batch they made in 1943.
3: Yeah,
1: it's
3: right?
1: It's not that bad.
3: Honestly, the only part of candy corn is the little white tips.
2: Yeah, you like just the tip.
3: Yeah, right.
2: The
3: I
2: white
3: don't know.
1: Problem with the white tips, huh?
2: Well, the chocolate ones are too big. Regardless, the question here is, if you are going to wear a fragrance after a candy scent, what would that be? What would your candy scented fragrance be?
1: Remember gum dingers?
2: Nope.
1: They were the giant Brock's jawbreakers.
2: Okay.
1: And they had bubble gum in the middle.
2: Okay. Mm.
1: Gum dingers. They were awesome.
3: Okay.
2: Lindsay?
3: Cotton candy.
2: Do they that have exists. Cotton candy candy?
1: Cotton. Well, cotton, it's in the name, man.
3: Yeah, it's in the name.
2: I don't think that counts.
1: It's sugar.
3: Why?
2: I know it's sugar.
1: Heated.
2: I know
1: just like
2: what
1: candy.
2: It is.
3: Delicious.
2: I know what it is, but we're talking like hard candy and stuff like that.
1: No,
2: you're
1: talking about
3: well,
1: hard
3: like
1: candy.
3: Well, then leave
2: Brock's.
3: The lid off of it.
2: Yeah, right. Watch it just disintegrate. Okay,
1: is cotton
2: fine.
1: Candy... candy.
2: Google it up real quick and see what the AI, SI has to say about it.
1: Yes, cotton candy is a type of candy.
2: Okay.
1: It's a spun sugar confection.
2: Okay. It makes perfectly good nonsense to me.
1: It's 100% sugar. It's 100% candy.
2: That's getting lit. I think if I was to choose one, it'd probably be like those caramel chews, maybe.
1: Okay,
2: caramel isn't such a bad scent.
1: Mm-mm.
2: Or those peanut butter candies. Not like those black and orange ones that nobody eats. You know what I'm talking about? Yeah. It's just a plain orange wrapper, which they're good. Don't get me wrong, but...
3: I don't really think any candy is a bad scent. Maybe licorice.
2: No.
1: Black licorice is not an awesome smell.
3: Right.
2: No, it's fine. Reminds me of Jägermeister.
1: Yeah, because every stripper wears black licorice.
3: Right.

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1: Doing our top list. We're doing the top five things you won't do but should now that the weather is cooling. What do you got, Gimpy?
2: Number five is go on a hike. I'm good. I'm not hiking at all whatsoever. But, you know, you go on a hike in the summertime. You sweat your balls off. You wait till it gets cooler. I'm good on hiking through the woods or through hills or just in general. You know, I'm good on hiking. So that's number five. Number four for me, get a flu shot. The weather is getting colder. You might want to get your flu shot. I'm good. I don't know.
0: Two things. One, I would think based on how sick you were this last time that maybe your opinion on that stuff had changed. Mm-hmm. And two, when you were like, I'm taking cold medicine with no certainty that it is a cold, made me laugh.
2: Yeah.
0: Because I'm surprised you didn't spray Windex on it.
2: Yeah, a bottle of NyQuil, man, will fix damn near anything that was wrong with you. So who needs a flu shot when you got the green stuff?
3: Pour the Tussin on it.
2: Exactly.
3: Let that Tussin get to the bone.
2: Exactly. Number three for me is prep the home for winter. I may disconnect my garden hose, right? Just because I don't want the pipes to freeze. But I remember back in the day, man, we'd get out there. My folks, I'd have to help, but we'd put sheet plastic over the windows.
0: Yes.
2: Right? To keep the cold out, keep the... No, I'm good on that. I'll just turn the heater up, you know? I'm not going out there with my ream of plastic, my roll of plastic, and my staple gun covering every window of the house. Now, granted, this house that I live in has only got three windows in it, you know, so it's not a lot, but I'm still not doing it.
0: Yeah, I remember growing up, and on the inside of the house, we take the screen off.
2: Mm-hmm.
0: The screen was accessible from the inside because it was like a crank open.
3: Oh, yeah.
0: And we'd put this queen, put the screen back on. I don't know what it did.
2: It was still cold in the house. So I don't think it works. And I'm definitely not doing that at all whatsoever.
0: I also remember, I distinctly remember growing up and the faucet in... it'd be left on and it would icicle up. Mm. But here, strong wind.
3: Uh-huh.
2: Right.
0: And your hose is connected.
2: Right.
0: You're effed.
3: Yeah.
0: Uh-huh. I don't know why. Maybe they changed the way spigots work. I don't know. Maybe they have better spigots in Iowa. I don't know.
3: Because it was their copper in Iowa. And here they use PVC. So they burst.
0: Well, it's PEX, but... I think that's the evolution of what they've done.
2: Right.
0: I don't know.
2: Either way, I ain't messing with it. Number two for me is going to be, as soon as I can get this thing to work for me, clean out the garage. I really need to clean out my garage. And now that it's cooler, I probably should clean out my garage, but I'm not going to clean out my garage. I'm quite happy with the mess that it is right now.
3: You're going to go home, look at your garage, and go, I should clean this out.
0: No. This is what's going to happen.
2: Mm-hmm.
0: He's going to go, I'm cleaning out my garage today.
2: Mm-hmm.
0: He'll go outside, get his garage cleaning shoes on.
2: Yeah.
0: And he'll be like, but I'm going to have a cigarette first.
2: Mm. Right.
0: And then he'll sit down.
2: Right.
0: And that's the end of it.
2: Start scrolling on TikTok.
0: Yeah.
2: Oh, man. Look, it's 11 o'clock.
0: Damn it. Too late to start it now.
2: I can start drinking. Right? I'm going to go grab a beer real quick. And I'll sit down and have a smoke. And I'll get to it in a minute. 30 beers later.
0: Yeah. The intention would be there.
2: Yes. And number one thing that I won't do but should now that the weather is cooling is winterize my bike. And that's simply because I'm a year-round rider. Unless there's snow on the ground or it's 25 below, you guys have seen it plenty of times, you know, or I'm just lazy. I'm riding my bike year-round, so I'm not going to winterize it. There's no need for me to winterize it.
0: What does winterizing your bike entail?
2: You got to change the fluids out. You got to change, your oils and stuff because your oils get sludged up over the wintertime. And when you fire it up in the spring, it runs rough and put it on a tender, keep that battery charged.
0: Sure.
2: And Nah, I'm good. I'm good. I ride year-round, so I don't need to winterize.
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1: Really?
0: A $2,000 cookie contest is happening. 16 Oklahoma bakers are competing for $2,000 in a live cookie contest at the Silos Farmer's Grain. The crowd gets to sample the cookies, and there's also a kids decorating table. Trunk or Treat runs from 4 to 6. This sounds awesome.
2: Yeah, it does.
3: You think the loser, when they're like, sorry, you're a loser, they're like, that's just how the cookie crumbles.
0: Oh, gosh, I hope so. I competed in a cookie contest, and all I got was this lousy heating pad.
2: Yes.
0: Hot pad.

0: 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We get bonused on it, so if you'd like to help us get a bonus, that would be pretty great. Hey, they announced that in Seattle, they're going to let you stay in Kurt Cobain's apartment.
1: The one that he painted the walls with?
0: No. No, this is the one he lived in from 1989 to 1991. It's available on Airbnb. But the question I have is, what famous person's old home would you like to stay in overnight? Mm. This, to me, is an easy answer here.
1: Okay,
0: Graceland. You would want to stay in where Elvis lived.
2: Yeah, okay. Or Marilyn Monroe. Her place was pretty sweet.
0: She lived in a back bungalow type of house on a property.
2: Really?
0: Yeah,
2: because in the movie, like her.
0: Say that again.
2: In the movie.
0: Say that again.
2: Yeah. Okay. Well, her home in the movie, it seemed really nice.
0: Sure. I mean, a bungalow would be nice in L.A.
2: Yeah.
1: Of course.
0: But I don't think she lived in a massive mansion.
1: Mm. No. I'm thinking Paisley Park, man.
0: Sure.
1: Yeah, Prince's house. Yeah. Although it didn't have many windows.
0: It looks like a place that looks awesome from the outside, and you think it's cool, but then there's a lot of velvet stiletto chairs.
1: There's a lot of purple going on in here.
0: Yeah, and that would get old pretty fast.
2: What about the Playboy Mansion?
1: Okay, yeah. I wouldn't get in the pool if I were you.
0: The amount of sexual assaults that happened there, hard pass, man. It gives me the heebies. Not to mention the pool is probably not clean. What famous person's old home would you like to pay to stay overnight in? BMMS and whatever that is to 82945. 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

0: Q94.7, Oklahoma's classic rock. How would you like to go see Metallica? Oh, you can. Well, you got to win, but you up your chances of going if you enter the contest. 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A new study came out that says that you need to stop drinking caffeine 9 hours before bed.
1: Nine? Wow. You think?
0: Nine.
1: You think? Yeah. Caffeine kind of stick around for a little while.
2: Well, that's like saying don't drink it then.
0: I mean, I'm not a before bed guy like my parents were. They would make a full pot of coffee.
3: Yeah.
0: Right before, you know, after dinner and drink that. But I would have one at lunch maybe.
1: Yeah, you know,
0: or when I pick my kids up, I might go get a coffee if I'm having a hard day. Mm-hmm. Or if there's a parent-teacher conference or something, mm-hmm. I need to keep going. 9 hours.
2: Yeah.
1: Does coffee affect you guys like they say it does? Like, it doesn't affect me like that. I don't get wired off with just like a regular cup of coffee.
2: No.
1: Now, if I'm drinking like an espresso or something like that, definitely, let's go.
0: Those Celsius, I've made the mistake of having one of those like at dinner thinking I was fine, and it's just like...
1: A Celsius, is that an energy drink?
0: It's got caffeine
2: kind
0: in
2: of,
0: it.
2: Kind of, yeah.
1: Okay.
2: Yeah.
1: I thought it was like a cheap seltzer beer.
0: Celsius? No, it's Celsius, right?
2: Yeah, Celsius.
1: Okay, I don't know. I don't mess with that.
0: I don't know. I think that's what it's called, but people love them, but I made them. I was like, these are yummy.
2: Yeah.
0: And then I had one. I was like, what's going on? Why can't I sleep? It's 8 o'clock.

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1: Woman caught with cocaine in her rear end at jail gets probation. A Florida woman who claims someone secretly put cocaine inside her butt has reached a plea deal after being caught trying to bring the drug into jail. 30-year-old Reagan Cox was arrested back in June after police spotted her car weaving across a highway. During a jail search, officers found a bag containing 3.8 grams of cocaine hidden in her rectum. She denied owning the drugs and blamed an unidentified sexual partner.
2: It wasn't me. It was Steve.
1: Right.
2: Yeah, that's his name.
1: She later pleaded no contest to bringing contraband into jail and obstruction. A drug possession charge was dropped, and she received 18 months of probation and a fine of around $700.
0: I mean, if you don't want to go to jail, I guess that's the way to do it.
1: Yeah.
0: This just in. Hold on. They're telling me in my ear. Addicts lie.
1: Yeah.
2: Yeah.
1: Right.
2: Yeah, the thing is when you go to jail, they do this little thing called the old squat and goff. And that is specifically designed to push things out of places they're not supposed to be.
1: How'd that get in there? I didn't put that there.
2: What? That's not where I parked my car.
1: Must have been Steve.
2: Right.
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1: Good morning, Corbin. So you guys know what Brock's Candy is,
2: sure.
1: Right?
2: Oh, yeah.
1: They recently dropped a new fragrance.
0: Fragrance?
1: Like a perfume slash cologne, whatever. Okay. Something for you to smell better than your stinking ass.
2: Hmm.
1: Candy corn.
2: No.
0: People love it.
1: You get that?
0: People like candy corn.
2: Oh, not me.
0: It's been around all this time. It's not, we're not talking about circus peanuts. I understand people's like, on circus peanuts. But candy corn's been around forever. People love it.
1: Yeah, that's because it's the same batch they made in 1943.
2: Yeah, right?
0: It's not that bad.
2: Honestly, the only part of candy corn is the little white tips.
1: Yeah, you like just the tip.
2: Yeah, right.
0: The white tips. Problem with the white tips, huh?
1: Well, the chocolate ones are too big. Regardless, the question here is, if you are going to wear a fragrance after a candy scent, what would that be? What would your candy-scented fragrance be?
0: Remember gum dingers?
1: Nope.
0: They were the giant Brock's jawbreakers.
1: Okay.
0: And they had bubble gum in the middle.
1: Okay.
0: Gum dingers. They were awesome.
2: Okay.
1: Lindsay?
2: Cotton candy.
1: Do they have cotton candy?
0: Cotton, it's in the name, man.
2: Yeah, it's in the name.
1: I don't think that counts.
0: It's
2: Why?
0: Sugar.
1: I know it's sugar.
0: Just like
1: what
0: candy.
1: It is.
2: Delicious.
1: I know what it is, but we're talking like hard candy and stuff like that.
0: No, you're
1: know?
0: Talking about
2: well,
0: hard candy.
2: Well, then leave
1: Brock's.
2: The lid off of it.
1: Yeah, right. Watch it just disintegrate.
0: Okay, cotton fine. Candy. Candy.
1: Google it up real quick and see what the AI, SI has to say about it.
0: Yes, cotton candy is a type of candy.
1: Okay.
0: It's a spun sugar confection.
1: Okay. It makes perfectly good nonsense to me.
0: It's 100% sugar. It's 100% candy.
1: That's getting lit. I think if I was to choose one, it'd probably be like those caramel chews, maybe.
0: Okay,
1: caramel isn't such a bad scent.
0: Mm-mm.
1: Or those peanut butter candies. Not like those black and orange ones that nobody eats. You know what I'm talking about?
0: Yeah.
1: It's just a plain orange wrapper. Which they're good, don't get me wrong, but...
2: I don't really think any candy is a bad scent. Maybe licorice.
1: No.
0: Black licorice is not an awesome smell.
2: Right.
1: No, it's fine. Reminds me of Jägermeister.
0: Yeah, because every stripper wears black licorice.
2: Right.

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1: It's time for Big Mad Morning Show's top list. 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Now here's Corbin, Kippy, and Lindsay with this week's top list.
0: This week's top list are the top five things you won't do but should now that the weather is cooling. What do you got, Lindsay?
2: Number five, clean the gutters. Now that the leaves are going to start falling even more. They already have, really, because they've been dried out. Yeah, the gutters are full, I'm sure. We're going to get there. And they need to be cleaned. I personally will not be doing that.
0: What do you typically do?
2: If it gets done, that is a husband and son job.
0: Okay.
2: Mm-hmm. Number four, store summer things. Garden hose, patio furniture. Get it out of the yard. Get it off the patio, upstairs, in the attic, or in the garage. Yeah, it should be done. I won't be doing that, I'm sure.
0: Did you do it last year?
2: I did have one of the kids bring in the garden hose. That did get put away. Patio furniture got left out. Yeah, cushions got brought in, but patio furniture stayed out.
0: You and I have very different lists.
2: Number three, go to a pumpkin patch. I don't know when the last time was I went to the pumpkin patch.
3: Why not go? They're fun. Get you some cider. Maybe kiss a camel or something, or a llama, whatever animal they have there for the riding.
2: You know, it used to be fun. It used to be a great time. Get a picture of the kids and the pumpkins and all that. But anymore, it's so damn expensive. Mm. And if they're not begging to go, then no, I'll go pick up some pumpkins from Walmart for like $3 or $4 a pumpkin and be done. Easy peasy.
0: I was looking because I wanted to see how much.
2: Yeah.
0: It costs $17.
3: Oh, damn.
2: Per person.
0: Per person.
2: Yeah.
0: Or the ultimate pass of $30.
2: Yeah.
0: To buy pumpkins.
2: Uh-huh.
3: Well, you're doing more than just buying pumpkins.
2: You're making memories.
3: Yeah.
0: 40 fun-filled attractions for all ages.
2: That you have to buy tickets for those things, too.
0: Separate things.
2: Yeah. Number two, decorate for Halloween outside. I won't be doing that.
0: Yeah, we always have this thing in our house. We're like, when are we decorating for Halloween? And I always say, not today.
2: Mm-hmm. Mm-hmm.
0: And they go, why not? I'm like, well, because I don't know what we means.
2: It's you. Right.
0: I don't know who's getting up in the attic. Me.
3: Right.
0: I don't know who's getting on a ladder. Me. I don't know who's putting stuff together. Me.
3: I typically don't decorate for Halloween. But part of me wants to now, because I got, like, inflatables that I put out for Christmas and stuff, right? And I thought, that'd be fun to get a few of those for Halloween for just because. I won't go all out and make my yard look like a cemetery or anything, but, you know, a few things would be fun.
2: Some of my neighbors go all out, and it looks so good.
0: Yeah.
2: Like, I can't keep up. Like, you guys win. Like, it's awesome. I would rather admire your yards. Now, we used to go every year to the different Halloween stores, and we would take turns. Okay, this year it's your turn to buy, to pick out a new decoration. And so we would add a new decoration every year to our exhibit, and the prices just get so much higher every year.
3: Well, that happens with everything.
2: I know. But
0: have you seen the price of bread?
2: But these decorations, they're flimsy. And they break, and it's, all right, what are we doing? We're just wasting our money buying these.
0: Okay, so that was what, four?
2: That was number two. Now, number one, bring in my plants.
0: Or we cover have very plants different lists.
2: If it freezes. Yeah. I. This is why my plants die, because I don't cover them if it freezes, and I don't bring them into the house.
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1: Good morning, Corbin. So you guys know what Brock's Candy is,
2: sure.
1: Right?
2: Oh, yeah.
1: They recently dropped a new fragrance.
0: Like
1: a perfume slash cologne, whatever. Okay. Something for you to smell better than your stinking ass.
2: Hmm.
1: Candy corn.
2: Oh.
0: People love it.
1: You get that?
0: People like candy corn.
2: Not me.
0: It's been around all this time. We're not talking about circus peanuts. I understand people's like, on circus peanuts. But candy corn's been around forever. People love it.
1: Yeah, that's because it's the same batch they made in 1943.
2: Yeah, right?
0: It's not that bad.
2: Honestly, the only part of candy corn is the little white tips.
1: Yeah, you like just the tip.
2: Yeah, right.
1: The white
2: tips.
0: Problem with the white tips, huh?
1: Well, the chocolate ones are too big. Regardless, the question here is, if you are going to wear a fragrance after a candy scent, what would that be? What would your candy-scented fragrance be?
0: Remember gum dingers?
1: Nope.
0: They were the giant Brock's jawbreakers.
1: Okay.
0: And they had bubble gum in the middle.
1: Okay. Mm.
0: Gum dingers. They were awesome.
2: Okay.
1: Lindsay?
2: Cotton candy.
1: Do they have cotton candy candy?
0: Cotton. It's in the name, man.
2: Yeah, it's in the name.
1: I don't think that counts.
0: It's sugar.
2: Why?
1: I know it's sugar.
0: Delicious.
1: I know what it is, but we're talking like hard candy and stuff like that.
0: No,
1: you're talking
0: about hard candy.
1: Well, this
2: then
1: is
2: leave
1: Brock's.
2: The lid off of it.
1: Yeah, right. Watch it just disintegrate.
0: Is cotton candy candy?
1: Google it up real quick and see what the SI has to say about it.
0: Yes, cotton candy is a type of candy.
1: Okay.
0: It's a spun sugar confection.
1: Okay. It makes perfectly good nonsense to me.
0: It's 100% sugar. It's 100% candy.
1: That's getting lit. I think if I was to choose one, it'd probably be like those caramel chews, maybe.
0: Okay,
1: caramel isn't such a bad scent.
0: Mm-mm.
1: Or those peanut butter candies. Not like those black and orange ones that nobody eats. You know what I'm talking about?
0: Yeah.
1: It's just a plain orange wrapper. Which they're good, don't get me wrong, but...
2: I don't really think any candy is a bad scent. Maybe licorice.
1: No.
0: Black licorice is not an awesome smell.
2: Right.
1: No, it's fine. Reminds me of Jägermeister.
0: Yeah, because every stripper wears black licorice.
2: Right.

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1: Doing our top list. We're doing the top five things you won't do but should now that the weather is cooling. What do you got, Gimpy?
2: Number four for me, or excuse me, number five is go on a hike. I'm good. I'm not hiking at all whatsoever. But, you know, you go on a hike in the summertime. You can't. You sweat your balls off. You wait till it gets cooler. I'm good on hiking through the woods or through hills or just in general. You know, I'm good on hiking. So that's number five. Number four for me, get a flu shot. The weather is getting colder. You might want to get your flu shot. I'm good. I don't know.
0: Two things. One, I would think based on how sick you were this last time that maybe your opinion on that stuff had changed. Mm-hmm. And two, when you were like, I'm taking cold medicine with no uncertainty or certainty that it is a cold, right, made me laugh.
2: Yeah.
0: I'm surprised you didn't spray Windex on it.
2: Yeah, a bottle of NyQuil, man, will fix damn near anything that was wrong with you. So who needs a flu shot when you got the green stuff?
3: Pour the Tussin on it.
2: Exactly.
3: Let that Tussin get to the bone.
2: Exactly. Number three for me is prep the home for winter. I may disconnect my garden hose, right, just because I don't want the pipes to freeze. But I remember back in the day, man, we'd get out there, you know, my folks, I'd have to help, but we'd put sheet plastic over the windows.
0: Yes.
2: Right. To keep the cold out, keep the... No, I'm good on that. I'll just turn the heater up, you know? I'm not going out there with my ream of plastic, my roll of plastic, and my staple gun covering every window of the house. Now, granted, this house that I live in has only got three windows in it, you know, so it's not a lot, but I'm still not doing it.
0: Yeah, I remember growing up, and on the inside of the house, we take the screen off.
2: Mm-hmm.
0: The screen was accessible from the inside because it was like a crank open.
3: Oh, yeah.
0: And we put this queen,
2: yeah,
0: put the screen back on. I don't know what it did.
2: It was still cold in the house. So I don't think it works. And I'm definitely not doing that at all whatsoever.
0: I also remember, like, I distinctly remember growing up and the faucet in... it'd be left on and it would, yes, icicle up. Mm. But here, strong wind.
3: Uh-huh.
2: Right.
0: And your hose is connected. Whoa.
2: Right.
0: You're effed.
3: Yeah.
0: I don't know why. Maybe they changed the way spigots work. Right. I don't know. Maybe they have better spigots in Iowa. I don't know.
3: Because it was their copper in Iowa. And here they use PVC. So they burst.
0: Well, it's PEX, but... I think that's the evolution of what they've done.
2: Right.
0: I don't know.
2: Either way, I ain't messing with it. Number two for me is going to be, as soon as I can get this thing to work for me, clean out the garage. I really need to clean out my garage. And now that it's cooler, I probably should clean out my garage, but I'm not going to clean out my garage. I'm quite happy with the mess that it is right now.
3: You're going to go home, look at your garage, and go, I should clean this out.
0: No. This is what's going to happen.
2: Mm-hmm.
0: He's going to go, I'm cleaning out my garage today.
2: Mm-hmm.
0: He'll go outside, get his garage cleaning shoes on.
2: Yeah.
0: And he'll be like, but I'm going to have a cigarette first.
2: Mm. Right.
0: And then he'll sit down.
2: Right.
0: And that's the end of it.
2: Start scrolling on TikTok.
0: Yeah.
2: Oh, man. Look,
0: yeah.
2: It's 11 o'clock.
0: Damn it. Too late to start it now.
2: I can start drinking. Right. I'm going to go grab a beer real quick. And I'll sit down and have a smoke. And I'll get to it in a minute. 30 beers later.
0: Yeah. The intention would be there.
2: Yes. And number one thing that I won't do but should now that the weather is cooling is winterize my bike.
3: Mm.
2: And that's simply because I'm a year-round rider. Unless there's snow on the ground or it's 25 below, you guys have seen it plenty of times, you know, or I'm just lazy. I'm riding my bike year-round, so I'm not going to winterize it. There's no need for me to winterize it.
0: What does winterizing your bike entail?
2: You got to change the fluids out. You got to change, like your oils and stuff, because your oils get sludged up over the wintertime. And when you fire it up in the spring, it runs rough, and put it on a tender, keep that battery charged.
0: Sure.
2: And Nah, I'm good. I'm good. I ride year-round, so I don't need to winterize.
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Q94.7, Oklahoma's classic rock. How about some hockey this weekend? You've got the Blazers Ice Center open for the Oklahoma Warriors versus the El Paso Rhinos on Saturday. Then go back on Sunday as your Warriors take on your Tulsa Oilers on Sunday. And tickets are a little pricier on Sunday as you hit up the box office. But you always get that youth discount for kids under 13. And don't forget that military discount as well.

0: 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We get bonused on it, so if you'd like to help us get a bonus, that would be pretty great. Hey, they announced that in Seattle, they're going to let you stay in Kurt Cobain's apartment.
1: The one that he painted the walls with?
0: No. No, this is the one he lived in from 1989 to 1991. It's available on Airbnb. But the question I have is, what famous person's old home would you like to stay in overnight? Mm. This, to me, is an easy answer here.
1: Okay,
0: Graceland. You would want to stay in where Elvis lived.
2: Yeah, okay. Or Marilyn Monroe. Her place was pretty sweet.
0: She lived in a back bungalow type of house on a property.
2: Really?
0: Yeah,
2: because in the movie, like her.
0: Say that again.
2: In the movie.
0: Say that again.
2: Yeah. Okay. Well, her home in the movie, it seemed really nice.
0: Sure. I mean, a bungalow would be nice in L.A.
2: Yeah.
1: Of course.
0: But I don't think she lived in a massive mansion.
1: Mm. No. I'm thinking Paisley Park, man.
0: Sure.
1: Yeah, Prince's house. Yeah. Although it didn't have many windows.
0: It looks like a place that looks awesome from the outside, and you think it's cool, but then there's a lot of velvet stiletto chairs.
1: There's a lot of purple going on in here.
0: Yeah, and that would get old pretty fast.
2: What about the Playboy Mansion?
1: Okay, yeah. I wouldn't get in the pool if I were you.
0: The amount of sexual assaults that happened there, hard pass, man. It gives me the heebies. Not to mention the pool is probably not clean. What famous person's old home would you like to pay to stay overnight in? BMMS and whatever that is to 82945. 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

0: Q94.7, Oklahoma's classic rock. Doing our top list, top five things you won't do but should now that the weather is cooling. Number five for me, make a scarecrow. Not going to do it.
1: Why would you need to?
0: Because it's fall.
1: Oh, okay.
0: That's the list. Number four, pumpkin spice anything.
2: Ugh.
0: My oldest is already starting for her. She is totally into pumpkin spice.
3: Mm.
0: That's fine. I just don't want it. Number three, buy a new cable knit sweater. Not something I do. I don't like cable knit sweaters. I don't actually don't like sweaters. Sweatshirts, I'm on board with.
3: Right.
0: Hoodies, I'm on board with.
3: Right. Mm.
0: Sweaters?
3: You're not breaking out the Cosby sweater?
0: Not everybody has a...
1: cashmere
0: sweater, gimpy.
3: It's cashmere.
0: Somebody on the show has a cashmere sweater. Who is it?
3: I'll wear that to the pumpkin patch that I paid $40 to get into.
0: That's number three. Number two, apple picking. Not going apple picking. It's fall. You're supposed to do those things. Not me. Not doing it.
3: Yeah, not going to go and make your own cider, huh?
0: Listen, I like going berry picking.
3: Okay.
0: Because I'll eat the hell out of some fresh blackberries or blueberries.
3: Dingle?
0: No. But going and reaching to grab an apple off the tree that has a worm? No. Not doing it. You love it. Good for you. Number one for me, on the top things I won't do but should now that the weather is cooling, have a hygge.
3: What's a hygge?
1: Yeah.
0: You haven't seen these?
1: No.
3: Yes, I have.
0: So a hygge, or hoogie or whatever, is a type of, it's a Danish word that describes a cozy quality, like, thing you do to make you comfortable and content. So it's like a way to, like, you do extra things around the house to make your house more cozy.
1: Oh.
0: I'll just get under the blanket.
1: Yeah.
3: Okay, yeah.
0: I'll just put my slippers on. I'm not going to go, honey, do you want to have a hoogie or hygge or whatever it is?
3: I like a good hoagie.
1: How do you spell it?
0: Hygge.
1: Okay.
0: It's a Danish term. Not doing it. Not doing that. Not falling for the marketing for it.
3: Oh, it's pronounced hygge.
0: Okay.
3: Hygge.
0: So glad we got that cleared up. Feel like everybody's like, oh, okay.
3: Yeah, that's pretty dumb. Okay.
0: Not something I should do. But marketing would tell me I need to do that. Commercials will tell you need to do that. Not me. Maybe I'll have a what is it gonna be?
3: A hoagie?
1: Hygge.
0: Okay. I'll have a hoagie and make a scarecrow. Nope, not doing it.
3: A hygge. A hygge and a scarecrow.
0: I don't like pumpkin patches. I think they're a waste of time.
3: Mm.
0: The only thing that's ever happened at a pumpkin patch, arguments. It's the only thing that's happened.
3: What are you going to fight about at a goddamn pumpkin patch?
0: I want to ride the slide. I want to ride the slide. I want a pumpkin. I want the big pumpkin. I want to do this. No. We're here to just look.
3: We're just browsing pumpkins. Get the F out of here.
0: They're always so expensive.
3: Can I help you guys? No, we're just browsing.
0: Now, if they have that pumpkin gun, oh, daddy's turn. Dad, you said we weren't spending more than $5. Shush.
3: Want to shoot a pumpkin?
0: I'm going to hit that target. I don't care how many it takes me.
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Q94.7, OKC's Rock Station. Nickelback has a brand new album coming out. Their 11th studio album will be out, well, in a month. It'll be out the day before Halloween. And speaking of Halloween, if you're looking for, got about a month, looking for a costume, getting a group of friends together and going as a band is one of my favorite things to do. ZZ Top would be a good one.

0: OKC's Rock Station Q94.7. The apartment where Kurt Cobain wrote 75% of his Nirvana material is now on Airbnb. It's a little apartment in Olympia, Washington that he lived in between 1989 and 1991, which is, yeah, right when Nirvana was hitting. Now, I don't know how much it costs, but if you're in that area, look it up. And I got some Nirvana for you coming up.
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Tickets for Metallica's M72 2027 tour went on sale this past Friday. We are getting you to opening night of said tour. I'll tell you how to win that coming up in just a few. It's The Unforgiven.

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1: Now, dog ownership comes with its, you know, its stresses, but according to some new research, it actually could help you live longer. 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

0: 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So that's not just heart-related stuff, but individuals who have suffered a major cardiac event like heart attack or stroke have had their risk of death drop by 33% just by having a dog in the house. So think about it. 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
1: Hey, this is Dave. I'm from Galax, Virginia, and I'd like to hear some Steve Miller for lunchtime.

Congrats on not physically attacking your boss for starting an email with, per my last email, you are on the job with Q94.7.

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A song dedicated to postseason baseball. And we've gotten to the part in the first round where it's an if necessary situation. So first round will be over for Major League Baseball's playoffs today, one way or another. Under pressure is right.

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Q94.7, OKC's Rock Station. It was this week, 25 years ago, there was a very special concert at Radio City Music Hall celebrating the music and the words of

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0: Oklahoma's classic rock, Q94.7. We have got just days left. If you're trying to get in on the opening night of Metallica in Vancouver, Big Rig, Q Prime has hooked us up with this, man. I mean, they've got you in stage tickets. 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You're coming home with an autograph set list. 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And this prize could be yours. 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
1: We go from the Atlantic and Caribbean that's been Hurricane Alley the last couple of years to the Pacific, which is still just churning and burning out there with the record hot warmth of the Pacific, which is going to give us the big Super El Nino, which just, I don't know, it's Super El Nino. 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
1: 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Thank you.

0: 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Major League Baseball, wild card playoff games, trying to finish up here because we start the American League and the National League Divisional Series this weekend. And then he goes on to the Champion Series, and then it's the World Series. And that's the end of the month. So, and if you want to follow along with everything that's going on here, when you open up the iHeartRadio app, you can just search MLB, baseball, whatever it is. 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

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Universal Orlando is where I'm going to be. And I'm going to be there representing you because I'm going to get to share all this stuff with you. You know, what are we eating? What are we drinking? 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You're going to see it because I'm going to get you videos and all that good stuff. 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

Q94.7. Follow-ups are out there for both. Pearl Jam, their performance at Eddie Vedder's Ohana Festival, and then, of course, last Sunday was Farm Aid, which kind of stinks for them because they were on that Saturday, right? But then Global Citizen Fest kind of came in and squatted on them, so they moved off to Sunday, which is football in America, so a lot of people are a little distracted. So unless they were in Virginia Beach to see the show, you didn't really see the show. So if you go to farmaid.org, you can get the replays and more right there.

Q94.7 airplane etiquette has gone completely out the damn window. And this proves it more than ever. High flying, no pants action. Stand by, less than 15. I got your What the Dumb of the Day. It's all.

0: Oklahoma's classic rock, Q94.7. What's the dumb of the day today? I thought it would never get as worse, I should say. When, we had COVID and masks on planes and the fights and the stupid. And I thought once that was over, all right, we're going to go back to being human beings. Oh, no. It's worse. Much worse. Did you see the latest? A woman from Maryland on a flight to Miami decided after getting on the plane and the plane getting in the air, she would remove her pants and have a self-love session. Meanwhile, the male passenger next to her gave her a good solid 20 and then notified flight attendants. I'm like, what are you? Are you waiting for dinner for the show? What are you doing there, buddy? So the flight attendant comes over and is like, man, please put your pants back on. What are you doing? She then passes out for the remainder of the flight. They get her off the plane. The police take her into custody. And she's like, yeah, I'm going to have a few before we had a layover. And, just had a couple. I mean, I have never gotten so blackout drunk in an airport that I take off my pants. Taking off your shoes is one thing. That's disgusting. But taking off your pants, having a self-love session, and then waking up in the custody of the police going, man, I have no idea. You might have a drinking problem.
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Q94.7, home of commercial-free Mondays and the Big Mad Morning Show. This weekend, we'll be thinking a lot about Tom Petty because it is the anniversary of the last show he would ever perform at the Hollywood Bowl. And then a short time later, he would die. And there was a lot going on there. He had that hip surgery that he needed so much, but instead he opted for the painkillers so he could finish the tour and not let down the fans. And he had a lot of other things going on, too. And that's where it would all come to a head, and that would be the end of it. Sad.

Q94.7, Oklahoma's classic rock. Last night, I was watching NHL hockey, and I was watching the Penguins game, and, you know, it's weird. Sidney Crosby's been playing in the league now for 22 seasons. 22 years. And seeing Sid the Kid with gray hair, it's just, it really just makes me go, oh, yeah, I'm how old again? Oh, that's right. Damn it, man. Yeah, it happens to all of us, right? The gray just seeps in.

Q94.7. So Bret Michaels, I told you, was on the set of Grown Ups 3. So have you heard the story? So he went to hang out with Adam Sandler, who he knows very well, and a couple of other people on the cast and directors. But when he got there, he pulled in with a flat tire. Because it was just him. He didn't like have an entourage or, you know, rock star limo. Nope. Just Bret, just his car. And they changed his flat tire to help him out because obviously he's been having some health struggles as of late, which is hilarious. I can only imagine what role he plays into this movie somehow and how this all comes together. And was this flat tire a scene? Is that what they're not telling us?

0: This is Oklahoma's Classic Rock, Q94.7. You may not realize it, but it's back. It's Big Rig, our iHeartRadio Music Festival. Everybody from the Pumpkins to Weezer. All these amazing shows, man. The Goo Goo Dolls when they did Iris. What a night. I mean, that whole building was just on fire and singing at the top of their lungs. Even Johnny Resnick was like, you could tell by the look on his face. He was getting pretty choked up pretty hardcore. Watch it on Hulu. Watch it on Disney Plus. It doesn't matter. It's there on demand right now.
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1: Making a Thursday night feel like a Friday night, man. That's my job. That's what I do. Big Rig Beasties to Bad Company. Then we're talking about U.S. and some sweet relief, man. 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We need some relief, and we need it fast. And we've got it coming for weeks on end. I'll tell you everything in less than 10 minutes.

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Your Mondays are probably pretty cluttered up, right? Well, we do the best we can to declutter them. Q94.7 Big Rig. 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That way you can plug in with us, let the music course through your